0: calling Jonathan McReynolds, and every praise belongs to him. Hezekiah Walker and more.
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0: gets me excited every time I hear it, because every praise is to our God as we give you the best in inspiration. I am Robin Simone. Happy Sunday. Appreciate you so much for listening. This is the day the Lord has made. Let us rejoice and be glad in it. As we've got more favorites on the way for you from the Group Fire, Marvin Sapp, the Winans, Open My Eyes, Father, So I Can See, that new one from Ron Carter, along with Ricky Dillard.
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0: He'll work it out just for you. Zacardi Cortez, you know, there's this little thing called free will. That means you got to surrender the control so he can work. Give all your worries and cares to God, for he cares about you. 1 Peter 5:7. Surrendering control doesn't mean giving up. It means giving it over. You know, we often try to carry burdens, solve problems, and force outcomes. It never works out in our favor when we try to work it out, but God asks us to release what we can't control and trust him what we can't see. On the way, some more great music for you. J.J. Harrison is coming. The Canton Spirituals is on the way. And get ready for Praise on Go. That new one from Canton Jones is next.
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4: 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We'll see you guys on Monday. 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
1: You got to know, friend, that you are better because of your commitment to God. I know I am. Thank you so much for spending your Sunday with me. I am Robin Simone. I got more favorites on the way for you. Yes, hold tight. How about some Tasha Cobbs, Leonard Would Do It Anyway. Plus some Mary Mary. Fred Hammond is coming up for you. CeCe Winans and that church medley, John P. Key, is...
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0: That church medley, John P. Key, as we got you with the best in inspiration. I tell you, time is moving. Next hour, I'd like to leave you with a little gem, a little motivation as we are claiming greatness for this upcoming work week. I caused it a little something for you to nest on. That's coming up for you next hour. Plus some more great music. How about Doe, When I Pray? Got Byron Cage coming up for you. Jason Nelson and Don't Faint, Ja'Kalen Carr, and more next.
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0: giving you the best in inspiration. With William McDowell, I belong to you. I am Robin Simone. I appreciate you so much for listening. Coming up next hour, our last hour together, we're going to make it count. As I'm leaving you with a little gem, a little motivation, we're going to claim greatness for this upcoming work week. I calls it a little something for you to nest on. I will share next hour, right after more of your favorites like Daryl Walls and PJ Morton. Their new one, Able, Justified, Smokey Norful is coming up, plus Walt Whitman and Vashawn Mitchell, Make a Way, and more.
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0: Right here on the home for Get Up Mornings with Erica Campbell and the best in inspiration all day. Flat out. Flat out.
2: We gon' make a way, nigga. 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

0: That's the message right there. Vashawn Mitchell with Make a Way, the perfect segue as we get ready for this brand new work week. You know, as we get ready for this week, stop stressing over how it's going to happen and start trusting the one who already knows the way. You know, some doors won't open because God has something better. Some delays aren't denials, they're preparation. That's why you just got to keep showing up, keep praying, keep believing, even when you can't see the next step. Because the same God who brought you through before is still working behind the scenes. What feels impossible to you is an opportunity for him to show his power. So don't let doubt talk you out of what faith is trying to build. Isaiah 43:19 says, "For I am about to do something new. See, I have already begun. Do you not see it? I will make a pathway through the wilderness. I will create rivers in dry wasteland." You know, be encouraged this week. God doesn't need a clear road to get you where you're supposed to be. He can create one. Trust him to make a way where there seems to be no way. Just a little something for you to nest on, friend. Hold tight. I've got more for you. Anthony Brown and Group Therapy. Pastor Mike Jr. is on the way. And stay optimistic. I got the sounds of blackness.
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0: If he can turn water into wine, pain into joy, he can definitely turn whatever you're going through around. Ty Tribbett right there, what he turned it. I am Robin Simone. I tell you, time moves when you're having fun. No worries, God willing, we'll be able to do this thing all over again next Sunday right here with more of your favorites. Also on the way, Tamela Mann is coming up. Until we connect again next Sunday, friend, just know that with him, through him, all things are possible. Of course, more favorites to come as we continue to give you the best in inspiration.
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4: This song says, God's mercy kept me. 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
1: What's up, Baltimore? 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
2: Let us pause for a minute to pray. Oh, dear God, we come to you today filled with gratitude, inspiration, and hope. We have been touched and encouraged by the physical manifestation of your awesome and unlimited power. Countless numbers of us were personally blessed to witness 28 monks whose beliefs require them to live a life of poverty, chastity, and obedience to God. We watched as they walked 2,300 miles from Texas to D.C., many of them barefooted, petitioning God to grant their prayer for peace. Some of us walked with them, prayed with them, and joined them in their prayer for peace. Once again, as was in the case with Jesus, who also walked this earth barefooted, sharing love and advocating peace for all, we are reminded that by faith, God can empower us to accomplish that which may seem impossible or improbable. Faith is a most powerful weapon. Hallelujah and now, amen.
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4: Let me tell you, Tyra Banks is not playing. I knew this was going to backfire. She's suing Netflix. You know, claims, you know,
5: remember the documentary? She was in it.
4: I know. She said they twisted her words. Like they.
6: Of course, the edit, baby.
4: Yeah, the edits. Mm-hmm. She said she is taking Netflix to court, alleging the streaming game manipulated footage from a lengthy interview to create a false and damaging portrayal of her role in some of the most controversial moments of America's Next Top Model. According to a lawsuit filed on Saturday, June 13th, Banks claimed her appearance on Reality Check inside America's Next Top Model was edited in a way that supported what she described as a false and defamatory narrative about her conduct during the long-running reality competition series. The legal battle centers on Banks' claim that producers use only a small

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1: You want to put your hands on it. All right. I'm going to try it like this.

0: Praise or you and I, top 8, the famous VAB from the local, used to BMW City Studios, or Praise 102.1 HD2 on this marvelous Monday. 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New York City is still celebrating after the Knicks won the NBA title. So much to the point, they had to arrest 63 people after the Big Apple celebration on Saturday night. They'll have a parade on Thursday. That should be good. And President Trump also announced yesterday that the United States reached an agreement with Iran, making a significant development in the ongoing diplomatic efforts. Hopefully, we'll see these gas prices come down soon. What are your thoughts on that teen takeover that finally hit H-Town? Man, you know, you see it all throughout the country and other cities, but finally hit H-Town this weekend. We'll talk about that coming up in 8 minutes with trending topics. But right now, Brent Jones, let's get a little praise in the choir stand on Praise.
1: The choir is in the choir stand. And we praise in the Lord. Hey!

0: In the choir stand. Where is that? In the choir stand. Where is that?
1: In the choir stand. Where
0: is
1: that?
0: Hey!
1: In the choir stand.
0: Eddie, I want to go back to that. Gotta keep watching.
1: Where is that?
0: Do that break.

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0: all-time favorites from John P. Key. I Do Worship. He was in town last night at the Luke Church. Shout out to Dr. Timothy Sloan and my dear friend Chad Brawley. I was hosting the concert last night and had a great time seeing the legend come in town in that bus. He's still riding bus from city to city to bring us great music. So shout out to John P. Key. Also to Dr. Kathy Mason and a great women's event, Sunrise Organization. I hosted their event on Saturday. It was definitely a blessing as they continue to bless the lives and help those who have overcome domestic violence or are still dealing with domestic violence, being a blessing to them as well. Definitely keep up the great work, and you can find out more information, even how to book me. Just follow me at Faith and Fame with AV. Couple of things that are trending. President Trump is going to attend the G7 event, as he has announced that the United States reached an agreement with Iran, making a significant development in the ongoing efforts. Cleveland Cavaliers star James Harden is facing weapon charges here in Texas. He was arrested early Saturday morning after authorities here in Harris County say they found him to be unlawful, intentionally and knowingly possessing a handgun in the vehicle. He has a court appearance scheduled for next Monday. Two people were detained after Houston police broke up the teenage takeover at Discovery Green on the weekend. According to reports, crowd gathered of teens, somewhere between 500 and 600 of them, as well as some adults at Discovery Green. Officers got busy breaking up the crowd, working to keep the teens away from the FIFA Fan Fest. And a couple of rounds of shots were fired nearby. Police did detain a man and a teenager boy who were found to have a gun on them. Harris County Sheriff's Office also investigated shooting death of a man at a party in Katy over the weekend as deputies responded to a house fight on Sanders Springs. Shots were fired outside the home. The 911 call, when they arrived, they found a man shot to death at the scene. His name hasn't been released. And investigators say several people were involved in the fight, and one of them fetched a gun from his car and shot the victims. And detectives are trying to identify that suspect. And of course, FIFA in town. Man, what a great game on Saturday. I don't even know, you know, I'm not that big of a soccer fan, but just the excitement of watching it got me pumped up. Right there is where you find the Shay Knox and Ernest Pugh up next.
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great day that would be. Tamela Mann, I can only imagine. 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

0: Mia Allen, Lord, I love you. And South Aiken Fame with me, A.D. on Praise 102.1 HD2. John chapter 11, verse 35 simply says, Jesus wept. That's right, Jesus wept. These two simple words reveal so much about our Savior's heart. Standing at Lazarus' tomb, Jesus is moments away from performing an incredible miracle and is raising his friend from the dead. Yet, he pauses to share in the grief of Mary, Martha, and the other mourners at the time. Even knowing the joy that's about to unfold, Jesus enters fully into the present sorrow of those he loves. He didn't rush to fix the situation. He first connected with their pain, showing us that our emotions matter deeply to God. You know, this moment beautifully illustrates Christ's nature, divine yet deeply human. He feels our pain authentically, even when he knows a resolution is coming for us. And this means we have a Savior who truly understands our sorrow. When we grieve, Jesus grieves with us. So today, my friend, whatever you're facing, remember Jesus meets you in your emotions. He invites you to be honest with your feelings, knowing that he is present in both our joys and our pains. This is the God we serve, one who weeps with us and one who works wonders for us. That's great news. John chapter 11, verse 35. That's our daily PowerPoint.
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0: May God pour his blessings down on us that the Father knows what we have need of. Even before we ask, when over half Americans say that they are growing more worried over their financial situation, and we know as believers in the kingdom of God, as we continue to give our tithes, offerings, and we sow not only to our leaders and to those who are less fortunate as we are, that God is going to take care of us. He supplies our needs as we seek the kingdom of God and God's assignment for our life, especially when it comes to our finances, that he's going to cause more grace to abound toward us. So while many fear, we just hold to our faith, knowing that God's got us. Take a stand on his word. Donnie McClurkin's up next.
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Galveston Island is a beautiful place to hang out. Right now, the latest from Jason Nelson and Madison R. Ward. God has made us new.

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1: Put your hands on, hands on. I bet you won't put your hands on it. All right, I'm gonna try it like this.

0: every minute of it. 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I'm an avid fan of James Bond series. We know Daniel Craig left the franchise in 2021. And recently, Idris Elba says an audience won't go for a black 007, a black man playing James Bond. He was rumored to be the next one in the Ian Fleming 007 series. But he put those rumors to bed and said they were never legit. And he went on to say that Bond shouldn't stray too far from Fleming's original creation and that it shouldn't be made, as he says, quote unquote, woke, with a black man being James Bond. What are your thoughts on that? I mean, you know, I understand the claim what it originally was. I don't have a problem with it, whether it's black or white. But, you know, a little twist every now and then kind of spice things up. What are your thoughts on that? Do you think that the audience wouldn't go for a black James Bond? Share with me at praisehouston.com. All right, 832-803-0572.
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1: I don't know about you tonight, but

0: encourage our parents. Just keep your eyes on your teenagers, especially this summer. You know, summertime, me and my friends, I won't name them all, so get them in trouble, but we would travel all throughout the city, going from mall downtown to Sharpstown Mall to different malls, and sometimes, yeah, we got into some situations, or that mind left to itself. We were doing all kind of pranks and things during the neighborhood. And, you know, in those days, we didn't go to jail. But today, hey, kids got to be careful, especially with these teen takeovers. They communicate online, and next thing you know, they're in the city taking over particular communities and neighborhoods. As we saw with Discovery Green, sometimes you'll see them getting into fights or situations with people, which is never good. So as parents, we don't want you to have to receive a phone call that your child is in jail or something even worse, in which we're praying, hoping nothing like that happens. But it's that responsibility of knowing where your teens are and what they're doing. We got to make sure that that's our top priority. And at the same time, our teens may have to even learn a lesson. Sometimes you might got to get locked up. But impeding on other people's territory, interfering with other people, enjoying themselves in the evening time, too, if you want to do that. So what do you think could be done to help, you know, dispel and calm down these teen takeovers? I know they're having fun doing their thing, but can't get in the way of day-to-day operations. Share with me at Praise Houston or 832-803-0572. I could count on you. Group Fire is up next.
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600 teens took over Discovery Green in a teen takeover, which spent some popular things happening throughout the United States. And what some things we can do to dispel that? David says, AV, curfew, curfew, curfew, always work. Keep them off the streets, keep them at home. Gotta keep the peace. That is a blessing. Share with me at praiseusin.com. It's Tanya Nolan.

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0: Evans, Caleb Carson. You're not finished the South Asian fan with me, AV, and I'm glad the weekend is finished as we saw the team take over in downtown Houston at Discovery Green. 500 to 600 teens had to be moved out of downtown by the Houston police after the popular teen takeovers, which has been happening all across the country, finally happened here in Houston. And thank you guys for sharing some ways and things that we can do. As Angela says, yeah, sometimes, AV, the consequences of going to jail might not be a bad thing for some, and even the parents being penalized for not knowing where their kids are. I don't know, as teenagers, sometimes they go out, you drop them off at the movies, because y'all know personally, you drop them off at the movies and they end up going somewhere else. You try to do the best you can to keep your eyes on them, but you can share with us some creative ways and things to do. As we get ready for Solid Gold Gospel, it's up next. We're going into the Vintage Vault in 30 seconds.
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0: DC for the glorious time. The One Voice 2026, the ultimate adult-only experience with the likes of T.I., Rick Ross, Pastor Mike Jr. They've got Keith Sweat's going to be on there. The likes of Bishop Hezekiah Walker, Ja'Kalen Carr. So many people are going to be in. It's going to be a great time. But today is the final day to use the $500 onboard credit per cabin. 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Don't want you to miss out on that. And this from Bishop Paul S. Morton up next in 60 seconds.
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Looking forward to some No Crime Weekends. I'll tell you what one ministry is doing coming up in 8 minutes in Reality AV right now. 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

0: going to be a clean, good time aboard the One Voice 2026. You'll be able to see Bishop Hezekiah Walker. Today is the final day to use the code H-Town to get the $500 onboard credit per cabin. So you can get that blessing as you hear the blessing from Bishop Hezekiah Walker and the likes of Ja'Kalen Carr, who I got coming up momentarily, and Jonathan McReynolds and Pastor Mike Jr., along with some Keith Sweat, Rick Ross, T.I., and so many other artists. It's going to be a grand time. Head over to praisehouston.com right now and book your cabin. And Reality AV Moment, shout out to some Chicago pastors and community leaders. And they kicked off a citywide initiative named No Crime Weekend. Now, the project was launched Sunday at the New Beginning Full Gospel Church of Chicago's far south side. And they've been denouncing recent shootings and teen takeovers while urging parents to get more involved in their children's lives. No Crime Weekend is set to run through the summer. And in weeks leading up to the campaign, they're going to have events, activities, and safe spaces for teens to hang out, because that's what it's all about, right? Giving them an alternative places to come, safe places to hang and enjoy some other events while sharpening their skills and gifts and talents so that they can get out of the crime lifestyle and into what they are purposed to do. And that is walking a covenant relationship with God and impact the world in a positive way. So shout out to those Chicago pastors. And if your church is doing something great in the city as well, like No Crime Weekends and more, share with us at Praise Houston.
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0: She's coming to One Voice 2026. Book your cab and a seat to Kaylin Carr. Perform that and so many other hits. And a final day to use that $500 credit on board for your cabin. Book it now at praisehouston.com. Here's the Shay Knox and Ernest Pugh right there.
1: 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Later.

0: Like Mia Allen, Lord, I love you. It's High Faith and Fame with me, AV. And we love you, God, with our whole heart. Thank you for your unconditional love that you shed abroad in our hearts each and every day. And the love that you demonstrated toward us that while we were yet in our sins, that Christ died for us. That you so loved the world that you gave Jesus, that whosoever believeth in him, confess with our mouth that Jesus is Lord and you raised him from the dead, can be saved. And we just thank you for salvation in the great name of Jesus. Thank you for your love. Thank you for your mercy. Thank you for your grace. Thank you for this time of fellowship, this show each and every day from 9 to 2 that we get to be able to empower, impact, and to bless the city and the world. And we give you glory, God, and honor in Jesus' name. Amen. Don't forget, book your cabin for the One Voice 2026. Today is the deadline again. Use the code H-Town for $500 onboard credit per cabin. Do that today. It is the deadline for that. 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William Moore Jr. is up next. Be blessed.
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6: What? 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

0: Jordan Armstrong, the light right here on the Willie Mo Jr. Show. Shout out to Jordan. Janat Thornton, our financial specialist, is here. Janat, let's talk buying a car. 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
1: That you're with, you can literally get pre-approved for your car note even before you start looking. And you want to do that first. I don't want to be talking about that at the dealership. More than likely, I'm going to get all of that taken care of first. And that's important. So some of y'all are just going to go in there, write that check, and pay for the car cash. But yes, the majority of folks are not in a position to do that. And certainly want to do that. Now, listen, and what are you looking for? You want to know what the interest rate is going to be. You want to know what information that they're going to need from you. That way, you're going to be prepared for the transaction. Do they need your check stubs, your tax returns? Like, what's going to be involved? What credit score is the best one for you to have in order to get the best rate, therefore the lowest payment possible?
12: Amen.
0: Wow. Thank you, Janat. We really do appreciate it. Family, if you're just tuning in, we're talking to Janat Thornton about car buying. When we come back, a lot of people have been asking, how do we make an informed decision about the car we choose to buy? Janat Thornton's going to help us out with it when we come back. It's the Willie Mo Jr. Show.
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0: Just in case you didn't know, you are listening to the Willie Moore Jr. Show. 4 hours of pure inspiration. But if you are enjoying the mix today and you'd like to get some more mixes in your life, I'm going to make this real easy for you. DM me right now at Dwight Stone on Instagram, at DJ Dwight Stone on Facebook. The first 48 people that ask for a mix, I'm going to send you 8 mixes. You see what I did? So easy. But let's get to the topic that I really want to talk about. I don't know if you've given yourself a vacation at all this year, but I got one for you. And it's called the One Voyage Cruise. Listen, this year it's going to be incredible. 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One, because you deserve a vacation. Two, because this cruise is unlike any other. And listen, if you've been on any of these fantastic voyages, you know that the One Voyage Cruise is so worth it. So get your girlfriends together, get your homeboys together, get your loved ones together, and join me on the ship. So again, call 214-495-1963 today so you don't miss out. All right? Now, as always, I got to let you know, Willie Moe's coming back, Sharina Cole's coming back, and guess what, y'all? Jesus coming back. Hey, glory! It's the Willie Moore Jr. Show. Flat out.
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9: Do it anyway.
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0: 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I love that.
1: Yes, sir. Hi, Mandy Stones on the ones and twos. You feeling this mix right here? Well, guess what? You can get the link. Just be one of the first 10 to DM me at Dwight Stone on all social media. It's the Praise Break. Let's go. Let's go. Let's go. Let's go.

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